I used to hang around them boys that took over towns and made the block blow up. Now I hang around them boys who take over companies and make the stock blow up. Haters, many, women.

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Let me be the one to give you everything you want and need. Baby, good love and protection. Make me a selection. Show you the way love's supposed to be.

0: Yo, this is Nappy Boy Radio Live with your boy T-Pain. We love rap music. Listen, we got a caller on line one. Caller, what's your problem?
1: Hello. I'm on the line with T-Pain.
0: How's it going?
1: Yeah, it's going good. My girl ain't doing a thing she used to do.
0: I got just what you need. Brand new Chris Brown, T-Pain. You heard it here first. Nappy Boy Radio.

for the hell of it, hella rich. Never have to sell a brick again, must I tell a bitch again? The bullshit I'm addressing, check I'm on some next level shit. Never been fucked in the game, I'm celibate. Rarely out my element, barely out the ghetto with. One foot out and one foot in, intelligent.